shit-stick Mayberry ass reject. There's been a murder, and you're gonna cry in hell if you ignore it.

on a clear message to the people of this country. 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

0: ma chère mademoiselle. 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And now, we invite you to relax. Let us pull up a chair as the dining room proudly presents your dinner.
1: 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Tie your napkin round your neck, Sherry, and we'll provide the rest.

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Most days, we just lay around the castle. 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

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Yes, and how many years can some people exist before they're allowed to be free? Yes, and how many times can a man turn his head and pretend that he

up before he can see the sky. Yes, and how many ears must one man have